0: 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Do the cherish, oh, why? Achieve it on the tap, do the riddle. You're amazed, I'm lost in your rhythm. Stuck in your beat, your life's a melody. Yeah, you're my number one head.
1: My life on pink and blow, man. 대왕의
0: Bap, let's go.